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1: 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I always do my best to check those while I'm here in the building. Without further ado, let's get into some Black Butterfly called Dance the Kung Fu. 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

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We're all hanging out together. 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Ooh, we had to let that break come in and play for a second. 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

Yeah, that's what Simon says. That's what Simon says. Yeah, that's what Simon says. Simon says, your turn. You play the Simon Says game.

0: Greetings, this is Rash Sherby from the mighty Channel One Sound System, and you're listening to Expansions with Kid Ops on KEXP. 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

forthcoming on the Innervisions imprint out of Berlin. This is Antoine Hart with Raw. This will appear on the 18th installment of the Secret Weapons series. Secret Weapons, part 18. Before this, looking back in time to 2008, Jennifer Cardini alongside Shonky, who would go on to be one third of Apollonia. Come Down to Earth was the name of the tune from those two in the studio together. Tuesday Paranoia EP was the release that was issued on Crosstown Rebels in 2008. Radio Slave in that set, The Lunatics. That was the dub mix on his own Records imprint. 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It's Expansions with Kid Hops. KEXP.

brand new music from an emerging artist, Khadija. This tune's entitled Good. You can find this on the Wrecked imprint.

I want to send a big shout out to Dana and Felix, who are tuned in and loving the drum and bass. They say they're drum and bass converts after moving from listening to Positive Vibrations, listening to Expansions now. That's wicked. Thank you, Dana. Thank you, Felix. Many thanks to Nick for tuning in live. Many thanks to Enrique listening live in Barcelona. Shouts to Michael and Alexandria. They were curious where they can hear me DJing in the clubs around town. The best way to keep up with that, Alexandria and Michael, is just follow me on Instagram. Just do a search for Kid Hops, KIDHOPS. You'll find me on there. Big shouts to Master C, tuned in live in Japan right now. 2 p.m. Monday at the moment in Japan. Master C tunes in from Japan with regularity, listening to Expansions. Many, many thanks, Master C. He's letting me know that this is the last time that he'll be listening from Japan because he's moving back to America. That's incredible. Well, you can take KEXP with you anytime and anywhere you want to go, thanks to the KEXP streaming app. You can learn more about it online, kexp.org. 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So thanks to all of you for supporting KEXP and making that possible. I'm going to jump back in the mix. It's KEXP, listener-powered radio.

This has this huge atmospheric intro and these lovely pads that come in. And then when the drums do start to settle, that drum feels a little out of time. Saddle right ahead of this with When I'm With You from the Cold Nights EP. You can find that on Gemini Gemini. Fats and Inja at the top, Sugar Sweet. That's on V Recordings, little taste of a forthcoming full-length record from MC Fats and Inja together. Incredible. It's KEXP Expansions. I'm Kid Hops, thrilled to be here with you tonight. I'll let you settle into this tune. Check it out.

move through the year. Primitive Instinct at the very tip-top of the set from the incredible Global Flowers EP that was A&R'd by Submorphix for his Rose Bay imprint. Glacier Drift was the name of the song from Primitive Instinct. A lovely, lovely tune. You're listening to Listener Powered KEXP. It's Expansions with Kid Hops.

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1: Yes, yes. 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

New music from Caliber from a new album entitled Tricklemore Sea. This is the Abel Sun dub. Kaidi Tatum on the remix for Georgie Sweet in that

looking back in time a bit for Mystical, aka Marcus Intellex, SD Files, and Caliber. Mystical alongside vocalist Ross Tweed with Mystical Solution. That was following on from Hiss's Bliss, teaming up with Ross Tweed for Word, Sound, and Power. Kare in that set, with Baby Africa on vocals. Hibiscus was the name of the tune. That Kare tune can be found on an EP

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0: 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We've acquired signal, but no voice contact yet. We're standing by. We're looking at engine data, and it looks good. Tank pressures look good.
1: Apollo 8, this is Houston. 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
2: Roger, Houston, we reached loud and clear. How do you read us?
0: We've got it. Apollo 8 now in lunar orbit. There's a cheer in this room. 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

0: The unmanned lunar orbiter spacecraft traversed the moon perhaps over 10,000 times, but this is the first that a man aboard reported to his compatriots here on Earth.
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2: I believe you get your ass kicked saying something like that, man.

On this day, the holiest of holy days, in 1982, Duran Duran released her single, Hungry Like the Wolf. Talking Heads making Flippy Floppy, the name of the song. I like to say that out loud so much, Flippy Floppy. Speaking in tongues, we can find that. A Bibio sound machine.

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3: You've got to tune to The Midday Show. It's KEXP, where the music matters. You just heard Dominic Fike, and that one going out to Ms. Erickson's fourth period, seventh grade health class at Heatherwood Middle School in Mill Creek, Washington. And hopefully you enjoyed that today. And an earlier class wanted to hear Queen, but we were in the middle of our Waxahachie MJ Lunderman set, so I threw it on for the fourth period class as well. You're My Best Friend. You also heard a Bibio Sound Machine, a new song called Return to Sender. I heard that on the morning show today, and I was itching to hear it again. It is so, so good. 2 years after the release of their album Pull the Rope, London-based Bibio Sound Machine return with the album Return to Sender, and that is the title track. We look forward to just digging into that new record. So, so good. And you also heard Fabric in that set. The debut album from this mysterious Italy-based collective is a strong set of soulful, funky, universal grooves. And you heard a song from Fabric called Taste This Sound. The album's called Until We Are Free. And the Budos Band, by request on listener-powered KEXP, going out to Audrey listening in Shoreline, and says, Budos Band was boodtastic last night at the Spanish Ballroom, and I'm so happy that you enjoyed that. They are always a good time. I hope you danced your booty off. Fin del Mundo live on KEXP from a 2022 KEXP session. You can watch the video of that session on the YouTube channel. And Makara in that set, that Bangkok-based band, were live on KEXP in March, and the video of that session just posted today. You can check it out on KEXP's YouTube channel, and Cheryl's put a link on the real-time playlist at kexp.org. A little earlier, I said that Dark Cheese May were playing the Timber Outdoor Music Festival this year, and gave the incorrect dates because they played last year, and Timber returns this year, July 23rd to 25th at Tolt McDonald Park in Carnation, Washington, and a great lineup of artists, as always, that include Reina Tropical, Lady Ray, Frankie and the Witchfingers, Casa Overall, Samantha Crane, Yatsine, Packaging, who I just heard from Daniel from Packaging just sent an email in saying they are on their way to the airport heading for their European tour. And they'll be playing the Timber Outdoor Music Festival. DJ Riz is going to be there, Terror Cactus, and so many others, including this artist that I am so excited to see at Timber. It's Dead Pioneers. Here's a new song called Never Alone, and I can never get enough of this song.

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2: You just heard Genesis Owusu here on the Midday Show on KEXP, where the music matters. That song, Stampede, from the Ghanaian Australian rapper and singer from Canberra. And you also heard The Coup, and I'm a huge fan of Boots Riley. And Boots has a new film called I Love Boosters, a crime comedy film written and directed by Boots Riley. Kiki Palmer's in it, and a whole bunch of other great actors. And I know Meryl Garba's Nate of Toon Yards helped work on the soundtrack. I think Miriam from Space Moth also involved with that. It's a whole Bay Area music extravaganza, but I'm very excited to see that film this Thursday at opening night at Seattle International Film Festival's 2026 run, and it's going to be at the Paramount Theater. There's tickets and info at SIFF.net. Maybe I'll see some of you there, but I'm really been hearing about this film from the kids in Toon Yards for a few years now, and as they've been helping along with the soundtrack, and I'm very, very excited to finally see it. You also heard Dead Pioneers featuring The Interrupters and that song called Never Alone. I'm Cheryl Waters. Thank you so much for joining me here on the Midday Show. I got Mira with me and Cheryl Hansen helping out as well. And I got a request from Emily at Cafe Vita who wanted to hear a little Caroline Polachek. Spring is coming with a strawberry in its mouth on KEXP.

That is Jawbreaker on KEXP, where the music matters. Jamie in San Francisco says, any plans you could play Stuttering May 4th in honor of Jawbreaker Day? And it is May 4th, 2026. Happy Jawbreaker Day. You also heard Finn Wolfhard, that native of Vancouver, BC. And actor Finn Wolfhard is has a new album coming out in July. I love the song. I've heard from it so far, called I'll Let You Finish. The new record, Fire From the Hip, will be out July 10th. And Chapter House are going to be playing live on KEXP right here on the Midday Show Monday, May 25th at 11 a.m. That's free and open to the public. And Chapter House be playing Seattle's Crocodile on Monday, May 25th, and also on May 28th at San Francisco's August Hall. And you also heard Caroline Polachek, and that was a great listener request for our gang out at Cafe Vita. Thank you so much, everyone, tuning in today. We heard from Stefan in Denver, Johnny in Sacramento, both loving the Jawbreaker. And Gita says, woohoo, I just watched Boots Riley's first film, Sorry to Bother You, in preparation for the opening night of his new film at Seattle International Film Festival this Thursday at the Paramount Theater. And again, the new Boots Riley film is called I Love Boosters, and it is the opening night film for SIFF this year. And you also heard, Caroline Polachek starting it off with Spring is Coming with a Strawberry in the Mouth. I'm Cheryl Waters. It's been such a joy being here with you on the Midday Show. Thanks to Susan listening in Richmond, Virginia, Scott and Janice, Matt and Magnolia, Pete, thank you so much. Our good friend Jay, the pedal steel player. And, so many people listening today. We appreciate you all so much. Thanks to Mira and Cheryl for all their help. Larry's coming up next with your afternoon show. And very sadly, today is 55 years since the Kent State Massacre, with the killing of 4 and wounding of 9 unarmed college students by the Ohio National Guard occurred, and the shootings took place on May 4th, 1970, during a rally opposing the expanding involvement of Vietnam War into Cambodia by the U.S. military forces, and also protesting the National Guard's presence on campus and the draft. And 28 National Guard soldiers fired about 67 rounds over 13 seconds, killing 4 students and wounding 9. One of them sustained permanent paralysis, and the shootings triggered an immediate and massive outrage on campuses around the country and increased participation in the student strike that began May 1st. Ultimately, more than 4 million students participated in organized walkouts of hundreds of universities, colleges, and high school. And the strike affected public opinion of an already socially contentious time over the role of the U.S. in the Vietnam War. And Neil Young wrote this song, and it's okay. Here is a live version from 1971.

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2: 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Welcome. Happy Monday. You tuned into the afternoon show. I'm your host, Larry Mizell Jr., here with you till 4 p.m. This first set, honoring the kickoff of our Pushing Boundaries programming, highlighting stories from the Asian and Pacifica diaspora. If you missed the kickoff for it on Saturday, May 2nd, you can go back and stream that. Special editions of Sounds of Survivance, Positive Vibrations, a live broadcast from the Armory that went down. Kevin Sir, Kid Hobbs, Prometheus Brown, Jyoti B. Fly, Diana Ratsamy, Mike Ramos, DJ Jewel. Check it out if you didn't. Something from the Paradise Bangkok Molam International Band. Very cool record. This is Quang Noi Chao Lai. Japan's Minyo Crusaders back there with Otamoyan Reggae from their album Echoes of Japan. And really, really dope Korean psych record called Now from artist Kim Jong-mi. That track you heard was called Spring, because look around. I hope you're feeling it. I hope it's not just allergies, but also energies of renewal. I'm glad you're here. We'd love to hear from you. Hit us up at dj@kexp.org or text 206-903-KEXP. Shout out to my super producer, DJ Charlize. Yes, indeed. Shout out to Katharina and all my folks worldwide. Hope you had a great weekend, y'all. Like we always do around this time, go ahead and turn it up. Shout out to all my folks around the world. Shout out to my folks pushing transit, my folks delivering mail, my folks working in warehouses, my folks behind the desk, behind the wheel, making delivery. Shout out to all my people in the gathering space today. What's up to y'all? Much love. My folks at the Sub Pop Shop, what's up? My folks at Cafe Vita, what's up? My folks at the front desk, what's up?

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3: Le Catherine Wheel on the KEXP, the afternoon show. Thanks for being here. That was Crank from Wishville, their fifth and

Taj Mahal's rendition of a traditional Appalachian tune right there, Shady Grove. A lot of people responding to hearing some Taj Mahal in the afternoon show today. Thank you for listening. That one going out to Derek.

Shout out to Andrew in Brooklyn. Gonna go check Ron Carter celebrating his birthday at the Blue Note NYC tonight. Enjoy. 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

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Harriet Pilbeam, born on this day in 93. 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
1: 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Help me, Obi-Wan. 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